0: Robert's already. Can you go ahead and start a vamp down here, please?
1: Ten four. What's the reasoning?
0: Maybe not 15 a.m., but she's dehydrated. Might have some heat issues.
1: Ten four.

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1: David 12, go ahead.
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1: Burns Park Soccer Complex, 200 Tournament Drive. It'll be at Foley and Catfish. We have a vehicle versus a child.
0: All right, sir.
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1: 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Charles 3, can you come on communications?
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1: 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Baker 47, they have 6 minutes.
0: Yeah, 4, thank you. Five thirty six. We're having vehicle issues. We're not going to be able to respond to that 901.
1: That works.
2: 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Fire partner, but it's down by the river trail all the way to the end of Goley. 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
3: 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Conscious. 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
2: 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That's what I needed. 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
0: 20th in orange with Acres, Zebra, 6-9 Adam on a green Challenger.
1: Copy, Baker King. What was that third digit?
0: Baker King, Zebra, 6-9, Adam. Start me 9:30.
1: Sarah, David, unit close to downtown.
2: Hey, 50, yeah.
1: 9:30. Adam 11 at 20 in the orange.
2: 9:6.
1: Baker King Zebra.
2: Yeah.
1: Copy 20 in the Willow and Baker King Zebra 6-9 Adams at Green Dodge Challenger February 27th out of our sitting to 319 West 20th.

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1: Tango 10, it comes back to Mr. Gates and his phone number. You need us to try to get a hold of him?
3: Yeah, 10-4, there's a double pane window and a single pane, and one of them's broken. I want to make sure you knew about it.
1: Sure.
4: South
1: 22 in the area. 22, copy in
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0: Sir, we meet me in front of Michael's off Landers. We're going to attempt to make contact with Possible 924.
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0: 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Be a black female, unknown clothing description.
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0: Dave, 12-9-3. 10-4, she'll be inside the home. Her brother's letting her stay, despite the trespass order. Charles 42, copy HBO.

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0: 3662 McCain Park Drive, for 904. The caller advised that there was no issue, but we could hear a 914 in the background.

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0: Charles Mason says on the game part, they said they didn't need our system.
1: I said before they advised they didn't need our assistance, but we could hear a 914 in the background.
0: If we're from the notes, they said they called the need issue clear.
1: You guys clear, even though we heard a 914 in the background?
2: Dave, we want to know. Keep sending them. If you hear a 914, go for the call.

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0: Warden Road, 917 circumstances, white female and a white male in a gray sedan, possibly on 400s. Guys, they're also taking their clothes on and off in the back seat.
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0: Yeah, I'm 25. I'm San Diego. I'll take Adam 11 slot.
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0: Go ahead. Charles 42, go ahead.
2: 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She's standing at the elevator at the 4th floor.
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1: 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Charles, well, nice.
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0: Ten four, we're trying to get a better address, but 622 East 19th at Eastgate. We have a large crowd in the 914 set of females getting jumped.
1: Adam 25.
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0: 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We do have the caller flagged for dimension, possible 915M, so someone's giving her information out. David 5930.
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0: 2301 Division Street, apartment 418 in Hickory View. The caller's calling back now, stating that her boyfriend's harassing her, following her, blackmail, wearing a white t-shirt.
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1: I-40 West, Frank Ellison.
0: 225 East G Avenue. Nine subject circumstances. They advise the child across the street screaming and he's being beaten.
1: Thank you.
0: 522-930. 10-4, it'll be the home with a silver van and a white truck.

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0: Adam 11, Adam 25. She's requesting it canceled now. She was trying to make a report of the previous assault, and she thought it was her granddaughter coming back. However, it was her sister. She confirmed it was her sister.
1: 9, 10-4, I'll still be 9, please, just to confirm.
0: 10-4.

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0: 2508, Highway 161, it's Eagle Suites. 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David 5930.
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1: 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Had an open line. 911 hang up. 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
1: 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Charles 42, 930 on Hickory View. 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
0: The 500 South German Lane, the Faulkner County Jail. Get a Mr. Arnett, 17 Southside, on a Class E felony.
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0: Number 12, Chad Court, her welfare check on a Teresa Ashcraft. She's sending cryptic text to her caller and boss with 907 thoughts. No means at the time given.
1: Come on.
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0: 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They did say she does have depression. 522, you can disregard.

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0: Big D Liquor, 2400 Railroad Avenue, for a 915. Has a male, no shirt, is bleeding from the mouth. He's been 910 all day.
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1: Maple Place, 2500 North Willow, apartment 710. They said there's a male that goes by the name Rerun. He's been selling 400 of the apartment and has been for a while. However, they're in a 914 right now. It's into the hall. 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
0: 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Her and her kids in the hall, and they say the person's no longer on scene. We're still trying to get further. 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
4: 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According to some of the people out here, they had bicycles.
2: So, are y'all the direction of travel?
4: Sorry, keep behind that.
2: Do you have a direction of travel?
4: That or wherever the adult was said that they last saw heading south on Sherry, I believe. They said that they were standing over here at the intersection of Sherry and 2nd whenever it happened. They were shooting from this direction, shooting northbound toward the house.

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0: You're saying they were by the alleyway, right by the church?
1: Behind the church? 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
1: Baker 33 copy. Baker 51, do you have traffic?
2: Yeah, 10-4. Mims is holding back. You can go ahead and have them come in.
1: 10-4.

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1: 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Were they like BMX or mountain bikes?
0: Stand by, let me ask them.
2: They're saying they were too far away to tell. All right.
0: Five 36, 10 8.
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0: 4100 Glover Lane at the Hilton Garden Inn. 914. I'm a trespasser. We got elderly black male, cargo shorts, and a white Nike shirt.
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4: Where am I going?
0: 4100 Glover Lane at the Hilton Garden Inn. 2141. And they did say the mail be at the bar.
1: .536, do we have a suspect description?
0: Negative. All she gave was a Ryan Thompson. She didn't want to answer any further.
1: Copy.

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1: 40 West,
0: at the stairs. Charles 12, you're still in Rose City, 930.
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4: Ten 19.
0: 1412 Parkway Drive for 908 scene. Why is this her dad's house that's vacant? There's several subjects inside.

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1: 41, I copy.
0: 10-4, call the request to 21 as well.
2: Data 50, 917 circumstance. I'll be clear with the report.
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0: Anchor 4. Anchor 4, is that for me?
1: 10-4, we had a 911 hang up at Hickory View, unknown apartment on callback that advises
0: 10-4. 10-4, are you clear?
1: Yeah.

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0: 296 Southside, 1 adult male.
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0: Yeah, I'm 25.
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0: And 914 occurred at 500 West 29th, the Quality Inn. I call her at 400 West 29th, the Motel 6, requesting an officer and medical for bladder pain. Bad 11-930.
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0: Copy. And our caller called about an hour ago. 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He's now called about this. Yeah. Black female, black top, white pants.
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1: Adam 11, traffic.
0: Adam 11, go ahead.
1: East Washington and Beach with Baker, Lincoln, John, 24, Adam, on a sober passenger car.
0: Baker, Lincoln, John, 24, Adam, clear on a Silver Forge Fusion, December 26, confirmed insurance.
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0: 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No answer and call back.
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0: 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Copy. It's 2213. Also, can you get an ETA on them for a UTI? Zero.
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1: 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Communication cops.

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1: 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Do you need another unit out there?
0: County's going to be launching somewhere. Go meet with them in case you have to pull the suspect out of the water.
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1: They're now going to be launching from the River Road Marina and the I-30 boat ramp. They're going to have two different boats.

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1: A 910 female inside the restaurant with two children with her. She was trying to take her margarita to go in a big old container. She's currently about a side entrance. Get white female wife shirt or eye jacket. David 11, good.
4: This information, we're at the dead end of Birch, right up against the river, so fire, whoever comes down here, just go to the dead end and then walk up to the river, and you'll see us standing on one of the barges.
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2: 11, you still have eyes on
4: 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He says he can't swim.
2: Pepper, I'll advise when we're getting close, and you can go ahead and illuminate, let us know.
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0: Adam 43.
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1: The Zodiac will be at the I-30 ramp. Your boat will be at the other river road.
0: Yep, I got the gate open for.
1: Yeah.

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1: Just stand by at the front office there. The rep's on his way to you.
0: Yep.
1: Be in a white pickup truck.
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0: 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Go ahead. Number 30 Sugar Creek Road is the number one hang up on call back is children are playing on the phone and the adults confirmed address.
1: Clear.
0: Yeah.

0: 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You're
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0: We're on the way to you in the boat.
2: Several. If you don't get closer, we'll look for you.

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0: 4801 Augusta Circle, apartment F is in Frank for 907 Audiation.
1: Zero.
0: Charles, 38930. Hi, 41, take Charles 38 squad. Zero. Charles, 38, show you did it.
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0: Copy, show you Chili's. Great, units are out to Augusta Circle. Probably home with her three children. Said she wants to do 400s or stab herself, but does not have any implements or drugs at this time.
1: 41, I got.
0: Is now saying she also feels violent.
1: Zero.
0: Charles, 4, you got this call in Augusta Circle.
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0: 907 Audiation, subject spilling violent at Augusta Circle.

0: David 50. David. Here's a Petro on 391 for a 917 circumstance.
1: Aye.
0: Adam, 24930.
2: Copy. 16th and Pike.
0: Currently, mine is on the parking lot. It's going to be a trailer, and on that trailer is a black SUV with blue lights and sirens, like a police vehicle. Two males are inside of the vehicle and keep turning all the lights and sirens on over and over again.

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1: 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I see it.
0: 4. Adam, 11, 930 on Olive.
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0: 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Robert 4930. Justin, Matthews, McCain. Call advising me, Christopher Mumphrey, posing a 914. Unknown if he's on anything. No further.
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1: 2259. Adam 43, I'm going to have that individual 1015 in the back of my patrol unit.
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0: Tip 1.
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0: 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We're making contact.

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0: Yeah, the 11131 Frenchman Loop Apartment C Charles for threats.
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2: Tampa 148.
0: Otherwise, his ex-girlfriend named Courtney being a gray Toyota SUV outside keeps calling, making threats to destroy his property, and she keeps driving in and out of the apartment complex. And he does not know her last name.

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0: aggravated at 909, just occurred, 1507 North Gum, Adam 25, Adam 11. Magic.
1: 2-0.
0: Adam 21. Alright, restriction Marion 47. Provisor, occurred just in the last few minutes, can be one male, one female, driving a red car left going further into downtown is what they described. Robbed their caller for money. They had two guns pointed at him, still trying to get further.
2: Simple, can we get the type and model of the car over there now?
0: They haven't said yet, still trying to get that.
3: I have a 4-3, go ahead and attach me then. I'm going to go down towards the bridges, see if I can see across it.
0: Copy, Adam 43. Copy, David 50 break. Units are out the gun. It's going to be a red four-door passenger car with a messed up front bumper.
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0: Adam 20 Adam, Adam 21 Adam 11. I'll be going down first. You're going to hit Mike.
1: I probably was the male who's wearing a white shirt, blue pants, and a mask, and the female, the black female, red hair, black jacket, and pajamas.

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2: Okay, no, I'm not out with them yet. I'm trying to see if I can see what they look like.
3: Yeah, I just want to talk to those units. I'm talking to neighbors living outside. They didn't hear no gunshots. Right now, we don't have a victim.
1: He's pinging just north of Gum and West 15th.
3: Ten four, can you have him come down to 15th and Gum, please?
4: Adam 21 in the area. Right, Adam 21, Charlotte 29.

0: Contact.
1: Pull up now, 7020 at Union Sam Adams, Ocean King, eye to eye, it's going to be right here.
0: Walking in.
1: Known as Boss Fry.
0: We're on a red Optima out of Hot Springs Village.
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0: 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It's a red four-door Chevy Cruze. 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
0: Freeman in camp with 875 Sierra Tom Edward on a red Ford.
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0: Charles, 38, 930.
2: Charles, 38, I'm around JFK.
0: Otherwise, it's going to be a black male and a white female currently knocking on their doors and windows. Has seen the male before, but doesn't know him.

0: 21 to 25. The victim advised the vehicle was seen heading west or east after the incident happened.
1: Y'all are searching for the vehicle. I think it's going to be more 917 than anything else.
0: 10-4, we're just checking to keep these cameras.

0: units throughout the North Loyal, because our caller no longer hears anybody banging on doors or windows. 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It sounds like it was a child that's calling.
1: Niagara 41, copy.
2: Adam 11, I'll be on the red passenger car at 19th and Crutcher.
0: Copy, 19th and Crutcher. Is it occupied?
2: It's occupied three times. The 28 is Baker John or 97 Mary.
3: Adam 21, I think I'm making the flight.
0: Clear on the red Pontiac. Grand Am or Grand Prix, September 26th, off 18th, unconfirmed insurance. You on the net.
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0: Adam 11, I don't think this is going to be it.
1: You want me to release the net?
0: Yeah, go ahead.
1: Yeah. General 1, 1064, 2348. 2197. 2348.

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1: 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Dave 50, can you give me a minute to try to play for a mental eval? Dave 50, eval is middle for a mental eval.
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0: 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What was the apartment number?
1: 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A, Adam.
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0: 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Nah, 30 Adam 25 at 1604 Pike Avenue.
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0: 4405, Warrior 4, Nashville, Tennessee, secured about 10 minutes ago. Called advised she was hit in the face by Robert Atkins, who was the last seen on 2nd Street.
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0: She's at 4405 Warrior.
1: Simple, my bad. I'm having computer issues. I'll be 96.
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Adam, 45. Yeah. The 2503 Division, Cedar Gardens, the open line, you can hear a 914 in the background, and it's disconnected cell, no history, number, unknown apartment.

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0: Over by the Chicago. Black four-door newer model vehicle drive off. Believe it's a suspect that lives nearby being Antonisha Nichols, allegedly per our caller.
1: Time for does she have footage of this person doing that?
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0: Adam 11 to the unit that we're at 19 and Crutcher. The gentleman that was in the driver's seat is asking for his pocket knife back.
1: It's on the front of the Chrysler in the front yard.
0: Involved.
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2: 9638
0: to Noma. Otherwise, behind here is going to be a subject with a flashlight. There was an officer who drove by, and the subject ducked and hid behind the area. He was blasting about the tree line facing MacArthur side. We got a stack of metal with it.
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2: 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We're on a silver Mercedes Benz, September 26th out of our city off 21st, unconfirmed insurance.
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0: Martinez out of Hickory View, a black male, about 37 years old, white T-shirt with green and black shorts. Looks like his name's Eddie.
1: Yes.
0: Possibly not dead.

0: Dave, please be off. It's 211 South Woodland for a 914.
1: 96 for Lane and Gerstler.
0: Dave, 11-930.
2: No instructions.
0: Yeah, Transfer County advised that things within 12 meters of this location, our caller kept saying they're at 1909 Highway 161, but 12 meter ping within 6211 South Woodland. Dave, it's not good.
1: Are you still close, sir?
0: Negative. They keep hanging up.
1: 10-4, they call back and they advise that First American Indians and you can confirm them.
0: Yeah.

0: units around South Woodland. We do have one prior with a phone number at Broker Manor, Building C. Charles, Apartment 22, was a previous 914 from a month ago.
1: Okay, well, thank you.
0: Viva. Okay, slight correction. Looks like our caller was in Apartment 23. The 914 was going on at Apartment 22. Our caller was Apartment 23, Building C. Charles.
1: Have a copy.

0: David Love.
1: David Love, I'm good.
2: No, make contact. Did y'all hear any commotion going on?
1: It was originally picked up by county, and they heard a disturbance going on in the background. By the time they try to get it over here to us, they keep disconnecting.

0: say it was. Do it for the love of God.
1: I think it might be coming from 19.
0: Copy, apartment 19.
1: Yeah, 22 doesn't seem like anybody's home, but there's some slight yelling from 19.
0: Dibble.

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1: Cool, good.
0: The Broadway Cypress being on I-30 West with a big patrol of the young 5-6 Victor on a gray sedan.
1: We're on a gray Nissan Altima, December 26th out of Little Rock, confirmed insurance.
0: Same with Nike.
1: T-Bone.

Adam, 25. 10-19. Hickory View Apartments, apartment 412 again for the same subject. Eddie, back beating on the door. Robert, 5930. 10-4.

0: Adam 25. If you're still public service with the caller, can you see if you can ascertain his last name and date of birth, please?
1: 2-0.

0: And 21 HP.
1: 148. Adam, 25, just information. I'm not finding anything in ROMS and part of Q&F. I'm not getting anything back from state files.
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2: Copy. Is that a good address?

0: That's what we were advised, but we'll check on that.
1: I think the address is going to be 3960 if it came from.
0: South 79, you were covered by wind.
1: I think it's going to be McCain Park Apartments. It's going to be 3960 McCain. 3690 doesn't exist.
0: Copy, thank you. Caller advised that he believes somebody had broken into his apartment. He has already walked through.
1: Copy.

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1: Day to 29.
0: Still be an ILAC. 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
1: 10-4-2-13.

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1: Charles 13.
0: That address was 3690 McCain Park Drive. Apartment M is in Mary. You can change it to 917. We'll be 108 HBO.
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0: Go ahead.
1: Fairfax. Boy Frank Roberts 2-1.
0: Charles 39 is going to be Boy Frank Roberts 30 William on a Blue Time Century. I think he's driven.

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0: 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There's another expiration November 26th out of Little Rock.
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0: 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Hi, caller Angela Vanderwood, possibly 910 or on 400s, rambling about loud music and someone smoking. Also advised that someone had a hammer across the street.

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0: Saying by Daddy 29, caller advised that it was the church parking lot. She did not have a room.
1: Yeah, where is the white church?
0: 10-4. Bank of Four at 1629 Rockwater Boulevard or 904. Tsunami 1 hang up. Call advised accident on callback, but operator advised it sounded like a child. 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

0: 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Apartment letter?
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0: 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Hit circle K55 will just make off the drive for now. 14 caller about the subject. Speed on him and lift on the bicycle. It's gonna be a white male, brown hair, light blue shirt, jeans, black bicycle towards the old car wash.
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0: And Dave is off.
1: Yeah, okay, go ahead.
0: Eagle Suite 1, Gray Road, room 256. I don't know what's complaining. I don't know what's coming from this apartment. Three 23.

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0: that's my fastball.
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0: 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From a refused caller at Lance's parking lot, check the area for two possible 910 subjects throwing glass bottles. Unknown description, caller was too far away.
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0: Shale, the port of 400 East McCain Boulevard, 4917. Call advisor, male tried to snatch her purse while she was walking. Ace description, she advised her phone was dying and hung up.
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0: 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So I know she hung up on you, but I'm not seeing a female chill. 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
0: Yeah, Walmart, 4450 East McCain, Sakusi, 4915, I'm subject. Holly is going to be outside wearing a blue shirt, blue pants. Daniel advised he needs police and medical. Advised it feel like he's being shot.
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0: 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It's 296 to 1100 North Hemlock. It's going to be Snack Rack for 908A.
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0: Eagle Suites, 2508, Highway 161, Room 462, for non-17 circumstances, caller vows a black male on a bicycle, wearing red shirt, black pants, has been looking into her window.
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0: Forever, CP.
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0: Oh, Gentle Mercy 23 notified, please, for a 9/17 circumstance. Employee advised that male here is refusing to leave.
1: Message.
0: 10-4. Be advised, it's going to be Daniel, black male, wearing a black hoodie.
1: Yep.
0: Adam 45, 9/30.
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0: David, 35930.
1: You included HBO.
0: Cop HBO. David, 25, you copy?
1: Simple. Adam 39, so.
0: 552.

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0: Says his head is spinning.
1: Simple.

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0: Day 43.
1: That's it.
0: 317 Dixie Lane, 49 with caller about a 914 that occurred earlier with their mother. Mother's not on scene.
1: Civil.
0: 662.

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1: Right, sir.
0: David 35, 930.
1: Copy from the King.
0: 709. Robert 40.
2: Okay.
0: You start at 4610 Ridge Road, secure scene for medical for fall of injury. 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
0: Charles, 6930.
2: Did you got it?
0: 709.

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0: Let me check the area of camp at 35th. Illegal dumping.
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0: That's it, sir. You search 4122 East McCain for 908A.
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2: Thank you, Dollar.
0: At 8 o'clock.

David 43. David 43. Look, I rolled up on a 901 here in front of the V1 Riverfront. That's 10-4, sir.

0: I have 30. Sure. 114 North Walnut.
1: Sure.
0: 904. But Adam, 45, not 30.
2: 31 or 30.

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0: to 12.
1: Yeah, 10-4, 821, 32-9 as well.
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0: 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Excuse me, for a 908C, black female holding a sign, yelling at people. Thank you. Adam 45, 930.
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1: Got it.
0: Adam 19, down 30.

0: Adam knocking. Sir, what's that? You knocked already on that 914S.
1: Yeah, already on that, sir.
0: That's it, for Adam knocking. What's your name?

0: Baker 2, what do you need?
1: Someone requesting a 21 from Adam 2. He can wait till he's done.
0: Cool.
1: Robert 40.
2: Go ahead.
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0: Charles City.
1: Charles City.
0: I'm going to take that call for Robert 40, and I'm going to give that person a 1021.
1: That's it for Robert 40. What's your take?
2: 10-4, thank you.

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1: So
0: 6915 Highway 70 Metro Scrap Metal. It's coming for 904 on line 911. Simple. Day 35.
2: Kyle, do you also have a sound like somebody working?
0: That's affirmative.
2: Clear, HBO.
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0: 13th and Willow, friendly for a citizen.
1: Cool.
0: Adam 39, 30. Cattle 39, 6. 9, 12.

0: 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Can you see where the caller is?
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0: 8700 counts, mass, see swing for a 913 report. Final 30, we're at 1321, Mike.
2: Thank you, 32. We'll take that count, Massey call.
0: That's 10-4. Make 5-5 straight today.
3: 10-4.
4: Adam 19 tonight.
0: That's 10-4. I'm calling you ready.
4: Go ahead.
0: It's going to be 800 main for a 908C. David 25, could you strike 930?
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0: 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We're going to take that counsel after call.
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0: 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I'm going to be just east of the residence on an encampment.
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0: That's simple. Tango 60.
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2: 821 will be en route for the primer.
0: 821 copy. David 27, you can 22. It'll be a white female wearing blue jeans and a jacket. The male was last seen wearing pajama pants. They were last seen exiting the garden area towards the parking lot. They'll be on foot. David 43, David 25 status.
1: 10-4.
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1: 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Y'all have any further? I can't locate anybody.

0: It looks like this crash has already been handled and the vehicle's already been towed. I'm not sure why it's open.
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0: Charles 12 and 821, be advised that caller has that merchandise bag. Since they're through laughing, walking towards the shelf on the sidewalk.
1: Hey, come on,

0: Baker 11.
1: Baker 11, yeah, Trevor.
0: 10-4-9-17 at 2000 Parkway, building number 5, apartment 542. Caller stated that there were 4 black males walking around outside. She seen one of them had a gun in his pants.
1: Careful.
0: Adam 45-930.
2: They
0: the one that had a gun in his pants is going to be a black male wearing sweatpants and a jacket. Caller's no longer on scene. Request an area check.

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0: 908, see, it's pre-terror, PD 4401, Camp Robinson. It's a black male sitting on the curb. He's wearing a tan shirt and khaki shorts. Unsure if he's 915 or 910. 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
1: I don't want to hit and run at Walker's in a change. Caller's going to be in a silver Toyota Camry. Grabbed a white SUV, hit him, and took off towards Northfield. 1038.
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0: 43930. Copy, 10 lanes. It's between a male named Reggie, wearing a blue shirt, a female wearing red shorts. 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
1: 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We have bald black male wearing a pink shirt and black shorts. He's causing a 914 because they're refusing to accept their return item. 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
1: Go ahead. Oh, Dios.
0: Stolen vehicle, close to Bogham Pike at 440. Resident of Grace Fork Taurus. It's broken down at the ramp getting off 440.
1: Yeah, well.
0: Hello, Rosie.

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0: You have a caller at 821 Skyline. We're currently in Rossville location. 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
0: 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Charles, did you copy the ADR? 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
0: Pulling the city services off of Pershing. We are Adam Tom Lincoln 116 on a red GMC Sierra.
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2: Show me white 1995 Saab 900 to Odell Johnson out of Sherwood. It's going to be clear, but shown to have expired November of last year. 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
2: A21, copy.
4: Is that Adam? 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
3: Go ahead.
2: It'll be 914 at the Exxon, 2623 Main Street. Black female wearing a pink shirt and black leggings, along with a black male wearing all black. They're currently making threats towards a caller.
3: Jim. Yeah.
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1: Pershing.
0: 914 at 1324 West 11th Street. Caller caused a Trey Richardson of blackmail, trying to kick her out. He doesn't live there.
1: 9-6. Same
0: 43, 930.
1: Still
0: session. 1128.

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1: David 27, go ahead.
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1: Copy. David 43, after returning.
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0: Single thing, your driver.
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0: Probation and parole, Arkansas Boyd, Lincoln, Ida, 29 Edward is on a silver Buick LaCrosse.
1: Showing to be a silver 2014 Buick LaCrosse, at Carwell Grove, North of Lock. Going to be clear, expires February of next year. Insurance advisory.
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0: I'm in a vehicle at 130 College Park Circle. It's a blue Hyundai that's in his yard.
1: 10-4.
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1: 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Sounds like a bunch of kids in the apartment, approximately 3. Call taker can't hear an adult.
0: Your advice. She can hear an adult?
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1: 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Charles 50, you can 22.
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0: He starts at Tango 60. He's at 130 College Park Circle. He's out with a 912 vehicle.
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2: Ten four.
0: Copy,
2: 10-4. Adam 45 to Adam 19, disregard.
3: 19, I copy.
0: Oh, copy. Adam 45, did you make contact? The line went silent.
2: Negative.
0: Copy.

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1: 10-4, Bank 46, ready tonight.
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1: Hello?
0: I'm to the scene at 914 North D is in David. We're requesting an officer drive through the area due to a lot of traffic in and out of the homes.
1: Civil.
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0: Be with a caller at the front desk, Justice Center, reference to 926 that occurred at 2308 North Shore.
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0: Hello, 48.

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0: 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Charles 5930.
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1: Coming to black 2017 QSO to the Gino Latham, North Little Rock. It's going to be clear, expires October, insurance confirmed.
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0: Copy.
1: Adam Pershing.
0: Adam Pershing, go ahead.
1: Do you have a key holder on staff we can contact?
0: Time for stand, I will try to make contact. Name 35 status.
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0: Should we want 2007 Nissan to Jerry Bourne? Probably it's going to be cleared 5 to 9 next year. 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
1: Hey, 25930.
0: Question, Gordon. Level 1.
2: Singleton Center.
0: Same thing, Cops, Tilly.
1: That was 13, 10, and my 6 phrase.
0: Copy. David 25, you can 22.
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0: 917 at 710, Gardenia, advise that three black males are sitting on the porch with big guns.
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2: I have alert from JFK and
0: D. One of them is going to be a black male wearing a pullover and black pants. Another is a black male wearing a black pullover and gray shorts. A black male wearing an orange pullover. David 27 on 30. David 27 status. How are you doing?
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1: Go ahead.
0: It's just gears of toy guns. We're kind of HBM 96 O'Reilly's.
1: Yeah, first could be a black male wearing a green shirt, black shorts. He's currently getting it reported. It's just verbal at the moment. He's getting in a black, sorry, a gray Ford SUV.
0: Okay, if he's leaving, does the caller want contact or no?
1: Temple, they do. He's still sitting in the parking lot.
0: Temple, we're 96 in Turner, probably.
1: Copy.
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1: Jeremy Gray, 2005 Ford Explorer to James Horn with Little Rock. It's going to be clear, expired October last year. Insurance to confirm.
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0: Day 35, got a female and a juvenile male on board, taking them back to 201 Founders. Begin the male, same as Miranda.
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0: 901 pulled into the parking lot of the Canis Bank, close to Smokey and Stockton. So white Prius versus a burgundy Hyundai.
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0: 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On this call.
1: 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Tango 20, you can 22 per the caller.
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0: Adam 45, I'm 10A with a recover 912 report and a tilt.
1: Adam 45, copy at 1224. 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
0: In reference to that 912 you just cleared, the owner called in. She's requesting a 21 from you.
1: Is her number in the call note still?
0: The bird was just added. It should be at the bottom of the call.
1: Do it. Thank
2: you, 4660.
0: It's 59485. Again, that's 59485.
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0: McCann, Spring Hill, 796 Zebra George Charles on a black Chevy Malibu.
1: Going to be black 2013 Chevy Malibu to Cameron Thomas, West Memphis. It's going to be clear, expired December of last year. Insurance confirmed.
0: Sure.
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1: 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It's going to be clear, expired January of this year. Insurance are confirmed.

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1: Hey, Fiji, put it back on that call.
0: 10-4.
2: Adam 30.
0: Adam 30, go ahead.
2: 201 East 21st, James Lift F, third report.
0: How are you, 1230?
1: Adam 19, you can clear both my calls, HBO.
0: Copy.
2: Baker 46.
0: Baker 46, go ahead.
2: Yeah, 4932, that's Circle, apartment H.
0: Copy.

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1: Adam, 19, go ahead.
0: 914 at 1410.5 North Willow. The same house is going to be behind the houses and the garage apartments. Two parties are separated.
1: Simple.
0: Adam, 3930.
2: Adam, 3960.
0: He's advising that one of the residents was calling a 914 and refusing to let him work.

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1: Yeah.
0: Hey, he's wanting to know if he can pay for another night. He said he's needing to stay again. Just talk with him about that.
1: Yeah, he's going to pay.

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0: Pulling the Chief Auto, Warden, Adam, John, Aaron, 667, Silver, Hyundai, Sonata.
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0: 904, Teresa James, 85 Accidental.
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1: Now, everybody, for that HBO, I'll make contact with you.
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0: 10-4, go ahead.
1: 45, I'll just advise you can clear that call I was on HBO. I'll make contact with the owner.
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2: 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Arkansas, Adam, Sam, Victor, 75, King on a red focus.
0: 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It's going to be clear, expires August. Insurance confirmed.
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2: 34th and Pike. Arkansas 942, Zebra Edward X-ray on a Nissan Versa.
0: Trying to be gray 2015 Nissan Versa.

0: That's it. Edgar Lopez, North of Rock. It's going to be clear. Expire shooting next year. Insurance confirmed.
1: Adam 19,
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1: Figure 11, copy. Charles 50. Charles 50. I have the McCain East Self Storage 312 Stockton, reference to a 908B80. Sandwolf. 33.
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0: an hour. Open door 09 West 35th. Advise that the back door of this residence was left open. It was closed an hour ago.
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1: you. 917 at the community theater, 405 Main Street. He's currently close to 4th and Main. It's a black male wearing a blue and gray long sleeve shirt and khaki pants. He's trying to open the doors.
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1: Show me 2009 Chevy Impala to Maria Walker out of Warren. It's going to be cleared as far as January next year. Insurance unconfirmed.
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1: Shouldn't be Silver, 2006, Chrysler, Spark to Taurus, Mathis, North of the Rock, it's going to be clear, expired March of next year, insurance are confirmed.

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0: Chipotle with Adam George David, 78 George on a Chevy Camaro.
1: Shuttle will be light 2023 Chevy Camaro to Matthew Lester, Fayetteville. It's going to be clear, expires this month. Insurance confirmed. Charles 50.
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0: -46. 917-709 West 36, Apartment A, Adam. Advising a white female named Jessica, last seen wearing pink tank top and blue jean shorts, stole a blue beach cruiser and left with a black male toward camp. 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
0: 15, Lake number 3, 3900 Lake Shore. Advised it close to the front of the bench on the south side of the lake, overlooking the old mill. I believe there's something 917 in a bag. Charles, 12, 9:30.
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0: Shoplifter at the Dollar General, 1701 Pike. It's a black male wearing all black. He just slept on a bicycle going down 17.
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0: 915 at 1917 Peony Drive. There's a female that's passed out. They believe it's a possible overdose.
1: Yeah, I'm familiar. She's probably just not too.
0: Copy. David, did you copy?
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1: 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Charles, sit down 34B till 1800. 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
0: None of two is the Dollar General, 4523 Camp Robinson. There's smoke coming out of the back of the building.
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0: Me, weather caller, 4405 Boyer. She's going to be 915M. She's requesting to speak to an officer in reference to fraud.
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1: Simple. David 3. Close your question to speak to a sergeant in person at the Rose City Rec Center off Rose Lane, in reference to a issue that keeps going on in the neighborhood. Hang on, 60.
0: Got it.
1: Obstruction at Highway 165 and Fiber Optic is a dump truck that's dropped off trash in the street.
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1: 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Charles 15-930, day 43, and just advise the stream of 915M and Flagger. Charles 16, are you going to go for David? Charles 16, are you going for Charles 15?
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1: 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We have a black male walking, taking his clothing off, walking towards Dickie Stevens. Charles 16, 930.
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0: Charles 16, I'll take Adam 45 spot.
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0: 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Correction line 28 is going to be 896, X-ray John Charles.
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0: Copy, this is a roll of 914 headed towards 8th Street. Caller advises someone in a red Dodge vehicle threatening multiple people in the area with a gun. Caller advised he's 910 as well.
1: Searching,

0: Adam 13, Charles 16, be advised. Adam 13, Charles 16, be advised. The caller said he did see the gun.
1: Chair 4, their last known location is visiting Lindsay in Maple.

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1: 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You go ahead and attach me to that.
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1: Red Dodge, let's play it last year.
0: Units en route for Bishop Lindsay and Pine. Be advised, Red Dodge, displaying license plate, Boyd, Mary Boyd, 29 Zebra. Last seen headed down 8th Street.
2: Virgin Bell. Adam, are you doing that 28 one more time?
0: Boyd, Mary, Boyd, 29 Zebra.
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0: 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Can we cancel?
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0: About 2900 block of 151. It's going to be David Charles, 049-102 on a white Malibu.
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0: Charles 25. Okay. 5121 Warden Road at Octa Pharma for a 911 open line. Ten four Lakewood and Fairway. Copy, Charles 36930.
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0: 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Units to Lyndhurst and Allen. The white male wearing a black shirt and black shorts walking towards Camp Robinson.
1: Therefore.

0: Units to Lynn Hurst and Allen. He's on a hoverboard. He's not walking. Units to Lynn Hurst and Allen. He's on a hoverboard. He is not walking. Baker 5-1, go ahead with your traffic.
1: HPO.
0: Copy HPO, 1506.
1: I'm being right to Lynn Hurst.
0: Copy Baker 5-1. Charles 12, I'll show you 10-8.
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0: 1700 North Locust Street, Apartment A, Adam, for a 926 that occurred previously.
1: Sam Paul.
0: Adam 45, 930. Copy, the caller states her child's father has been assaulting, stalking, and threatening to shoot her. Caller advised that the child's father is known to have weapons.
2: Adam 45, is he still on the scene?

0: The caller advised that he would randomly come through to follow through on his threats.
1: So,

0: Baker 5-1 unit, you're in the area.
1: Copy, Baker 5-1. Robert 30, Adam 45. Be advised, the caller wants to make a 928 report as well.
2: Copy,
0: I'll send you a truck.
2: Park Dillon Omega, George Frank, Edward King, Victor Nora on the white Buick.
1: George Frank, Edward King, Victor Nora expires in March 2027 to a light Buick LeSabre. Insurance is unconfirmed.
2: Important. Charles 3.
1: Charles 3, go ahead.
3: It's cleared and off over Bridgeway, please.
1: 10-4, thank you, sir.
0: Adam 13, 10-6.
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0: 5900 John F. Kennedy Boulevard, Shepherd of the Hills Lutheran Church, for a 901.
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0: A copper-colored Nissan Murano versus a white Jaguar. No injuries, no blocking.

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1: Copy, Robert 30.
0: Robert 30, is 1700 going to be the office?
1: You're looking for apartment A, Adam?
0: 10-4. Robert 30, B, 10-4.
1: Picker 5-1.
2: 47th and Allen.
1: Interstate 40 at the Crystal Hill exit westbound for a reckless driver. Pecker 49, 930.
3: Where?
1: ASP advised green van got off at exit 150, driver 910, Hispanic male, vehicle going westbound.
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0: 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In the area of Panda Express on Lommel Boulevard, be on the lookout for a C300 Mercedes. Passenger side is taped up. License plate displays Baker Frank Zebra 07 Young. Currently at the red light by McDonald's. He's swerving in and out of traffic. Driver appears to be a black female. End of information, 1500.
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0: 1832 Arrowhead Road, 911, hang up, call back, caller advised the kids accidentally dialed. Can we clear?
1: 10-4, please.
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0: Robert 78, did you have traffic?
1: Yeah, 10-4, I'm over there on a traffic stop, but waiting for this guy to get pulled over here. We're at North Hills and Rush River. Arkansas tag, Baker Ida Ida 42 Zebra. Should be on a blue Toyota Tacoma.
0: Baker Ida Ida 42 Zebra expires October 2026 to a blue Toyota Tacoma. Insurance is confirmed.
1: Man, Robert said, I'm going to be at North Hills and Avenue. Elk River, I'm sorry.
0: Copy.

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0: Be a hail trailer on Faulkner Lake, Arkansas, Adam William John, 79 Union on a red Fusion.
1: Adam William John, 79 Union, expires March 2027 to a red Ford Fusion. Insurance is unconfirmed.

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0: 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Cannon Wardens. 3725 Highway 161 at St. Mark Missionary Baptist Church. 4922.
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0: Heavy 27930. Caller advised male laying on a pallet not moving. He's towards the back of the church.

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0: Foothill apartment, accidental 911, no emergency, can we clear?
1: 10-4, please.
0: Thank you, sir. Charles 34 status. 10-5. Baker 5-1.
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1: What?
0: 3333 Spring Hill Drive at Bevis Spring Hill for a 917 circumstance.
1: Hello.
0: David 27930. Copy, patient left AMA with IV in his arm, left in a gray Hyundai sedan with paper tags, left about 5 minutes ago. Speak, Allman. Go ahead.
2: 17 Vets, Spring Hill, please.
0: Copy, Charles 3. Charles 50, David 27, I'll show you 10-8.
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0: Adam Mary Tom, 41 Charles, expires May 2027 to a red Subaru Outback. Insurance is confirmed.
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0: 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He vows he's okay. He ran into a light pole.

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0: 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Caller advised he has no contact order on a female. 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
1: 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Can we clear?
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1: Yeah.
0: 5411 Arthur Drive for a 922.
1: Hershey.
0: Charles 16, 930.
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0: Copy. Caller will be waiting outside for you. She's wearing a black Nike jacket, white shorts, and Nike slides.

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2: Charles City, I'm looking.
0: Copy, Charles 50, David 27, I'll show you 10-8. Caller's vehicle was struck by an unsheltered black male wearing green shirt, khaki pants, and a blue hat. The subject is now walking by the abandoned property behind Wendy's.
1: Adam 45, look up.

0: Adam 45 in there.
1: Copy, Adam 45. The advisor caller is in the Circle K parking lot. She is not following the person that struck her vehicle.
0: Just walk along to the Circle K now. What vehicle is she in?
1: She's in a 2026 Blue Bronco.
0: Cool.
2: Sure, so do you have the description on that?
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2: 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He didn't call me a damaged vehicle. He just smacked the window.
0: Alright, so you don't need me to make contact with him?
2: Yeah, therefore, where are you at?
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0: Copy. Black male with red jersey, black do-rag, hit the caller. Caller advised the black male is on a bike.

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1: David 27.
0: Go ahead and clear that 161 HP.
1: Started you by the highway 161.
0: Yeah, that's 3300.
1: Copy. Thank you, sir.
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1: 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Adam 45, there was no answer on callback.
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0: 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I'm 96 to it.
1: Copy. Thank you. Charles? David 27, do you copy?

0: Navy 3L21.
1: Thank you, sir. Navy 27-5017 Lynch Drive at Deli Mart for a 908A.
2: Thank you, close. I'll be down there. I'll call the one of the owners here.
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1: Charles 12930. Copy the caller about a black male with a hat hitter. He's wearing a black shirt, brown pants. Male and caller are both outside.
0: We follow back from Broadway. About 36. 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
0: MacArthur and Rock. It's going to be William Paul, Ida, Robert, George on a white Yukon.
1: William Paul, Ida, Robert, George, white GMC Yukon, July 27 out of our city.

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1: Charles 36, go for tonight. Charles 25. Okay, 1701 Skyline, property manager, advised 3-4 kids keep going in the pool, they're not residents. Okay. Charles 36, 1030.
0: From Mainberg.
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